0: 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Da bin ich daheim.
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That you mind the hell that I quit on my thumb. 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